is water in many, many things. You can live without many things, but you can't live without water. This is a simple truth. Some might say, well, there's water in a lot of other things, so you don't really need water. To which I would say, don't be stupid. That's still water. And you still need it. It's still water. If you took the water out of those things, they would still be those things. And you still need water. You need it in a glass. You need it in your fruit. You need it in your toilet. You need it to wash your dishes with. Let's face it. Water is something you need. Not me, though.

I'm different that way. Water is something you need. Not me, not me. You don't really need water. Nope, I'm different that way. I don't need it in a glass. Oh sure, I drink it. I like it. I don't need it more. I don't need it. I could live without it. That's still water. That's me for you. You still need water. That's still water.

descent or arrive at destination at about 5:30. Local time on Tuesday. This is a no smoking ride. Smoking or using a cigarette anywhere in the aircraft is against the law. For your safety, please always keep your seat belt fastened while seated in case of turbulence. In a few moments, I will find the

thank you that we met, although it was unplanned and probably also a surprise for you. Thanks for the whole thing, for the meeting, for the feeling, for the being, for the loving, for the leaving, for the hurting, for the missing, for the wrestling, for the coming back.

0: fuck. Carl Cox is dead. Carl Cox is dead. Carl Cox is dead.
1: Carl Cox is dead.
0: Carl Cox is dead.
1: Carl Cox is dead.
0: Carl Cox is dead.
1: Carl Cox is dead.
0: Carl Cox is dead.

I am the master. I am the slave. I am the brother of your big today.

Hello? This is the clinic. Are you queer? Are you a mobile homo? Hello? This is the government.

And I said, all right, I didn't think you'd find me. And Big Brother said, you're not the first, but you're not the last. You're not the first, but you're not the last. You're not the first, but you're not the last. Long distance babies, access code please. We are user friendly. Turn it on, turn it off. And Big Brother said, Xerox up a hat. Abby and Val, good thing Western Merching.

That took everything out of me. Sure. We will give you... First of all, you have to... I think I introduced everybody, did I? No? I didn't introduce him, did I? Well, I did? Because I'm always goofing. Did I? Okay. Pearl, are you here? All right. It's my friend, dear. Listen, and I also want to talk about a friend who I miss more and more every day, every day. It seems that she comes alive more and more every day, for there are all kinds of things written about her each day, more and more. And I'm talking about Lorraine Hansberry. In this month's Esquire, you will find two articles about her. And, of course, you know who she is. Mm-hmm. Dig that. And there is a play downtown, at least it was when we left, called To Be Young, Gifted. It's still there. And it's called To Be Young, Gifted, and Black. It's a story of her life. And we, Weldon Irvin and I, got together and composed a tune in memory of her. And I think that very soon now, maybe four or five weeks, I won't be able to sing it anymore. For each time I do it, she comes a little closer and I miss her a little bit more. So, for her, for she is here with us and she approves. To Be Young, Gifted, and Black, and we invite the swordsman. Did you enjoy them? To come back on stage and help us do this song for you. By the way, it is our our latest song. It's on 45. RCA Victor. Now, it is not addressed primarily to white people, though it does not put you down in any way. It simply ignores you. For my people need all the inspiration and love that they can get. So since this house is full and there are 22 million blacks in this country, I only want 1 million to buy this record. You understand?

Some we loved, the loveliest and the best, and from his vintage rolling time have pressed, have drunk their cup a round or two before, and one by one crept silently to rest. One by one crept silently.

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0: You heard me, nigga. Right. It's nothing.
1: You know what? Fuck you, nigga. Bitch. Fuck you, bitch.
0: Nah, fuck you,
1: no,
0: nigga.
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0: your
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1: Pussy nigga, best watch your mouth.
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1: Lay this pussy back on the couch.
0: Doggy style, then you get on top.
1: Fuck me, nigga.
0: I'ma fuck you, bitch.
1: Nah, fuck me, nigga, fuck me.
0: I'ma fuck you, bitch.
1: Nah, fuck you, fuck me.
0: You playing, man.
1: Fuck me.
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0: 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Yeah!
1: 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I'm a fucking
2: bad man. Well, my name is sure you won't be seen on the album.
1: Fuck that nice. Yeah, I'll be nice to you. I'm about to go back.
2: 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Probably ain't got no record player no more.
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1: Yeah, take a look. 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And my bitch got a tax check back, she gon' put a real nigga back on this beat. Used to ride in a clean A3 with the wood and the Louis V's on my seat. 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Niggas stretching and pressing, we pushing that. 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Yeah, bitch. I ain't looking back. Came through in a new Porsche speed. Too much coke can make a bitch nose bleed. To the flow seeds from the nose bleed, bitch. Yeah. Take a look at me, bitch. Yeah. Take a look at me. Came through in a new Porsche speed. Too much coke can make a bitch nose bleed. To the flow seeds from the nose bleed, bitch. Yeah. 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

0: The Alchemist est aussi de ceux qui savent accompagner les artistes au fil de leur évolution. 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
1: He was a star. When I got him, he was a star. Sly told you that everybody is a star. The only problem is some people haven't been put in the dipper and pulled back on the world. That's what the answer is. That's what the answer. You got to be placed into the dipper and pulled back down on the world, and then men will see your good works and glorify God Jehovah. A star. When I got him, he was a star. Sly told you that everybody is a star. The only problem is some people haven't been put in the dipper and pulled back on the world.
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3: It's daydreams that I love, where you might be controlling some of the thoughts that the dream takes over. Things are unraveling before you without your intervention. And many things can present themselves that way, and sometimes ideas that you fall in love with.
4: You've been in therapy?
3: One time.
4: One time?
3: Yeah.
4: What happened? I mean, you just decided that...
3: I've told the story before.
4: Oh, I haven't heard it.
3: No, it's okay. I went in... I had a reason, for going in. And then I asked them straight out, right up front, could this process that we're going to go through affect creativity? And he said, David, I have to be honest with you, it could. And so then I had to shake his hand and
4: say goodbye. This is not for me.
3: Yeah, because it's a magical thing, and you don't want to know so much that would stop it from happening.

0: bitch. 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You know what I'm saying? Snip it up. Fuck nigga came to my section on Sunday. Didn't put shit on the bottles and I just ate.
1: Freddie sent me this shit. This sound like the boat I haven't bought yet. This sound like the moment I jump off it. Sunshine and cold water filling in my pockets. 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

0: niggas can. 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So I could be around niggas like you and learn how to keep my distance. Yeah, bitch. One take.
1: But if you write dull shit, it doesn't do any good what you do.
2: Parents to be civilized people, because the world is uncivilized, and these are our words.
3: Samplez-moi.
2: Our children, and all come in the name of Allah.
3: La machine.
2: With the supreme being name.
3: A remonter le son.
2: That God bring about a different change that the world been seeing misery of. That live in love, peace, and happiness, with the knowledge of each man upon this planet Earth that he is God, and the original black man is God, the founder of all men upon the planet Earth. We the 5% are here, we represent ourselves as God through our true knowledge as God. All wise people who can teach civilization to all the human families, which is all generation upon this planet Earth, from seas to come, from seas to go, if they will to die. We the 5% is here to give our life to the world of people who want to live, that people want to die, let them die.

0: It's kind of like Evan.
1: Maybe everything that's happened hence is inevitable, but how does tomorrow unfold? I think you are what you're thinking, and I think you gotta get good at your pretensions. And that big tree will provide, you know. Big tree will provide. What are you about? Every day. Where are you about?

sex with your therapist. If you don't do it, just if you don't get to it, if you just let it hang there for enough, get indefinite about it. If it's just, then somebody else is going to do it. Somebody else is going to step in there and do it, and then you'll be tracing your steps backwards, and you'll be pushing off like parts of you. And yeah, I don't think you can do that. I don't think you can sum those things up. I think, well, it's like you reach a blind god who is his own atheist, and

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And I was either always on tour or setting up a tour, always running, voracious, thirsty.

just for a second. The bottomless distance pressed against my face. My little mind trying to write it down. Zooming out, a faint yell lost in a thunderstorm.

crumpled it up and burned it in a cave on the frozen edge of northern Norway. I made a boundary.